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1: Clear with an overnight low of 5, a mix of sun and clouds tomorrow with a high of 24. Cloudy on Sunday, 20 degrees, and for Monday, overcast and a high of 20. For local and regional information and events, visit bigfm.ca.
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1: Clear with an overnight low of 5, a mix of sun and clouds tomorrow with a high of 24. Cloudy on Sunday, 20 degrees, and for Monday, overcast and a high of 20. 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

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Somebody's cheating. 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Nobody's going home. 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
1: Clear with an overnight low of 5. A mix of sun and clouds tomorrow with a high of 24. Cloudy on Sunday, 20 degrees. And for Monday, overcast and a high of 20. 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

Oh, hey there, it's Lauren from Big Afternoons. 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Catch you Monday at 3. 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

0: Lorne here from Big Afternoons, weekdays 3 to 6. 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

Our big sales guy, Rick, he is a great guy. I met him once. Kind of thinking of him as we run commercial free till 2 a.m. Lauren here from Big Afternoons, enjoying the Big FM, whatever goes weekend.

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Just remember what you were like at that age. 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

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I say you look so fine that I really want to make you mine. 4, 5, 6, come on and get your kicks. 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

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Look them up. You'll get it. Big FM. Playing. Whatever.

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I crank these songs, never getting into trouble growing up in Fankley Kill. Define trouble. 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

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Thought I'd drop by to remind you to keep me company on big afternoons from 3 to 6. 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
1: We have dance from the 90s. 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It's Lauren here from Big Afternoons, totally in my zone on the Big FM, whatever goes weekend.

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You scared to have your voice heard? 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

Got a sec? 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

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But at least in HD and closed captioning, we're living reruns.

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0: Mm.
1: They have pre-wrapped sausages, but they don't have pre-wrapped bacon.
0: Well, can you blame them?
1: Yeah.

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Hey there, it's Derek from The Big Breakfast, back at it Monday. Local events, local and regional info, and plenty of whatever, which means I make things up on the fly. I'm pretty good at it.

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We're curious, when did hobby become code for drinking alone in the garage? I mean, nothing screams self-care like polishing off a six-pack next to a lawnmower. We've all done it. 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

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Just wondering if you can have any recommendations for anyone that can come trim my bush. Oh, and also, can you stop by the grocery store and pick up some wieners? I got the

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Have you Googled them? You should have before you've hired them. Just saying.

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Big FM says thanks to the genius who invented roundabouts. Nothing wakes you up faster than watching a 70-year-old in a Buick enter the wrong way and then play chicken with a cement truck at 8 a.m. on a Tuesday.

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0: 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Not to be taken in conjunction with any other medication. 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

You'd think working at Yuk Yuk's would have made him funnier, or at least given him a moderate drinking problem by now. Not yet. 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

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Hello, it is the weekend. Coming up, robot versus human. Who won? 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

0: Big FM and the Bare Naked Ladies, and I'm Dylan Black. Okay, I guess they are saying this is the first ever human versus robot fight. An influencer named Frankie ended up getting beat pretty bad in the ring by a remote-controlled humanoid robot. And here's the intro and the reaction when the robot knocks Frankie on his can.
1: For the first time in history, a human faces off against a 6-foot-tall robot. Dude, I'm scared for you, man.
0: Okay. I kind of don't even know what is happening right there, but yeah, that robot beat the crap out of a human, and that human probably deserved it.
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Coming up tonight to the Big FM Whatever Goes weekend, it is commercial free beginning at 7 p.m. And this is Smash Mouth on Big FM playing whatever. 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

0: Big FM playing Whatever and Carry On. I'm Dylan Black. Maison de la Famille, their annual breakfast in support of the Snowsuit Fund coming. And one will be taking place October 14th from 7:30 to noon at Carol's Restaurant in Hawkesbury. Friday, October 16th from 7 a.m. till noon, Broadway Bar and Grill in Rockland. And a portion of sales assisting to buy new snowsuits for kids in Prescott Russell, which is a super important cause. And it is going to begin to get to like super cold. I'm sorry, but we're into fall. You know how this goes, right? I always say that fall it has a beautiful story, but a terrible ending, turning into winter. More details on this great event, simply go to bigfm.ca.
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What is the number one thing that is overrated? Perhaps you'll agree. We'll talk about it coming up on Big FM.

0: Big FM and Big Sugar, that is Turn the Lights On. I'm Dylan Black. Okay, what is something that sounds amazing in theory, but then becomes like too much, not as fun as people think? And this is like things that are wildly overrated in the top three, according to some online survey. What about being a chef? People think, oh yeah, that is sexy, but then you've got to cut up those ingredients every day, deal with people being upset about the way things taste. Ugh. Living in Florida, somebody said, I'm happier visiting a few times a year. Summers are rough. And number one, business travel. Everybody thinks it is amazing, but nobody realizes long hours, crappy meals, bland hotels. Honorable mention. What is overrated? The Big Breakfast with Derek Scott on Big FM.
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Don't forget the big line is open, 1-866-569-4283. You can call and we will put you on the air. The more ridiculous, the better. Keep that in mind. 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

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It doesn't mean you'll be happy with the end result. If you hate it, whatever.

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I can see the perfect sky is torn. Oh, baby, I'm a break. I wanna rock your body, please stay. 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

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It is Pearson Street, and they've got smash burgers that are delightful, warming you up on a fall day, perhaps. You can make the trek out to Embrun as well, Sevierville in Ottawa, Pearson Street. Thank you for tuning in and supporting Weekends with Dylan Black on Big FM, playing whatever. Yeah.

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Sure, he's a guy who does so much for charity, but the guy likes singers like Michael Bolton. Thankfully, he has nice hair. Otherwise, he'd be out. My-

0: Big FM and Spirit of the West, and I'm Dylan Black. Okay, so getting older, we are getting older, like Derek Scott is like hitting 70 soon, right? So comedian Nate Bargatze has a great take on getting older. Have a listen to this.
1: I miss being young. Your 20s are great. You're down for whatever. Your friends call you. They're like, do you want to go? You're like, I'll go. You don't even know where you're going. You're like, I'll move, dude. I'll set my apartment on fire. What do you want to do? Your 30s come and you're like, where are we going? How late are they open? Is it loud? I am going to drive separate. Your 40s, I'm not going. I'm mad that you thought I would go.
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So the good thing about it being chilly at night, the ragweed disappearing slowly but surely. If you are suffering like I have been, Big FM.

0: Big FM and Colin James and Voodoo Thing. Okay, the 137 RCD Army Cadets holding a fundraiser, a garage sale happening on Saturday, October 10th. 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Basically, St. Patrick Catholic School. 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Can you handle this? edward.nickel@cadets.gc.ca. And yes, proceeds from the garage sale will assist with the cadet training. If you want more details, you know it. 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

And hi, my friends at Wemet Farms Adventure have something cool coming up on the 2nd and the 9th. The Night Mazes, very cool. 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It is Puddle of Mud and Blurry on Big FM, playing whatever.

0: Big FM and the Bare Naked Ladies, Jane, and I'm Dylan Black. Okay, so are you going for like the Habs or perhaps the Sens? Can I even say the Maple Leafs? Either way, if you go to a Islanders game in New York this hockey season, you will have an opportunity to try out a grilled cheese sandwich stuffed with Nerds. The candy? Nerds! Okay, have a listen to this.
1: One of the cheeses that I tried with it was Brie, but here's why this pairing works. Brie has a very creamy texture, and flavor-wise, it's slightly salty and a bit buttery. Traditionally, Brie loves sweet and tangy. So think of the Nerds clusters as almost raspberry jam. When combined together, it's almost like eating buttered toast with raspberry jam.
0: Okay, so a grilled cheese sandwich with candy in it. 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Sounds pretty good.
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0: Big FM and the Outfield, and I'm Dylan Black. The off-road ride Halloween with ASD United Rides for Autism is returning to Place 1967 in Plantagenet on October 24th. It'll be a Saturday from 10 till 4, and you get your ATVs and side-by-sides ready for the scavenger hunt, win great prizes, decorate your vehicle for Halloween, and all the money raised assisting families with loved ones on the autism spectrum to enjoy activities and outings through the incredible ASD United. And more information on this fun day. 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The rain falls and cold. It will feel cold. 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

He's Dylan Black, not the man in black. 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

0: Big FM and Gino Vannelli, coolest hair in music history. That is Wild Horses. I'm Dylan Black. You know, every time, speaking of great hair, every time Derek Scott writes to me trying to be funny, I always end my response with LOL because it makes you feel good, even though it isn't always LOL worthy. Now, other, I guess, alternatives to LOL include LBO. I should use this one, laughing by obligation. What about LUT, LUT? Let's unpack that. And as well, especially when dealing with Derek Scott, ladies, AYF. Are you flirting?
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Songs as random as your search history. Yeah, we see what you've been looking up. Oh, I wish I didn't. 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

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So Mario is going in tonight to Evaco Rolling Mills in Lorniel, and he wanted to hear a tune. For whatever reason, he emailed me, dylan@bigfm.ca, and wanted to hear Unpretty. This is TLC. Mario, have a great time at work. 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

0: 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Ribs chicken dinner taking place at the Sergeant Lalonde Community Center, right? Dinner begins at 6, show at 8:30. Now, for all of it, $60. 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Not bad. 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Yeah, the profit from this event will go towards the celebration of 150 years of La Paroisse. I said that wrong. St. Paul in Plantagenet, which will be celebrated next year. So it is a fundraiser. And more details, of course, bigfm.ca.
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0: Big FM and Kim Mitchell. Okay, so I guess a couple of days ago it was National Punctuation Day. Now, I know the importance of it, but does it need its own day? Perhaps. It is important to make sure you're reading things correctly, and I guess here is somebody who seems very unclear on how to use punctuation correctly.
1: Today is National Punctuation Day. Here are some examples. Wahlberg is an exclamation mark. Boy George, comma. Chameleon is my favorite song. And finally, I'm having my period. Happy National Punctuation Day.
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0: Big FM and the Lumineers, ho hey. So it seems like we've been talking about this election for quite some time, and it is coming close. The day we cast a vote, okay? And, well, you can meet the candidates if you're not so sure. There will be an info session for Alfred Plantagenet for mayor and council and school board trustee happening on Friday, October 9th. From 6:30 to 9:30 at the Serge R. Lalonde Community Center. 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Very cool details, bigfm.ca. I'm back in again tomorrow at noon. My name is Dylan Black. 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

0: Whoa, okay, just give us a few here, okay? Uncle Bernie is hammered again on rubbing alcohol and has become an amazing fire blower. 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

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Keep the receipt, though. You'll definitely want to return that haircut.

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I cranked these songs never getting into trouble growing up in Fankley Kill. 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

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Hit banger.

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It's Lauren here from Big Afternoons. 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